see him one last time. Oh, and we all wondered if she would. 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This time, he's over her for good.

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It's no wonder how far I've wandered from my home. You can hear it in my voice, and you can see it

0: 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I can rest my soul down and let the river heal my heart.
1: Oh, Mama, I'm crying. It's a sad and beautiful world. Mama, your child is crying.